0: Before you go, there's something I want you to have.
1: Oh, it's beautiful. But wait a minute, isn't this?
0: Yeah, yes it is.
1: But I thought the old lady dropped it into the ocean in the air.
0: Well, baby, I went down and got it for you.

0: What's up, this is your Pinkness.
1: Bei RPR 1.
2: Right from the start, you were a thief, you stole my heart. And I, your willing victim.

0: RPR 1 Classic Bob mit Bob Murawka.
1: You're the only one who can make me feel this way.